and it's factual. Perfection, pragmatic and practical, unabbreviated. That which has not been deviated, imperishable, cannot be alleviated. It's the language of God, for it's He who created it and made it. Even when a man is cremated, down to his ashes, his essence remains in the gases, lies disintegrate as all time passes. Although illusions has been accepted by the masses, and they teach us lies every day in high school classes. Divine and sublime, unaffected by space, motion, or time. Truth, the intrinsic nature of the mind, is correct, but

I put that candy G, and then I sent my song. Yeah, that she look good, little baby, she getting high off that bone. What the hell going on? Yeah.

all the things we've gone through, all the great things in life and all the horrible things that are just the other half of the great things in life. And how you don't really get greatness without sacrifice. You don't get good things without a little bit of pain. And how happiness is the substitute for the emptiness that you can sometimes feel on the other side. I don't know, it just reminds me to call you, but then you never pick up the phone.

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1: Faded. Like, yo.
0: My bad, I missed your call.
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inhale the lavender, established in my lavishness. 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

0: 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All rent.
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Arm logo on my back, 3M Reaper from my hoodie. 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

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But gamble with your life, the Reaper might just be your bookie. The Reaper might just be your bookie. 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

0: 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Cooking dope with the AP, Rich Rocky, it's blow time.
1: Arts, what's poppin', my G?

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1: Yeah.
0: I rework self-determination. 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

0: people praise it. 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But I feel you watching. Always. And nothing I do goes unseen. So while I feel your stare, your disapproval, or your sigh of relief, if I lived by them, I'd never be able to move. Would you like me to be smaller, weaker, softer, taller? Would you like me to be quiet? Do my shoulders provoke you? Does my chest? Am I my stomach, my hips, the body I was born with? Is it not what you wanted? If I wear what is comfortable, I am not a woman. If I shed the layers, I'm a slut. Though you've never seen my body, you still judge it, and judge me for it. Why? We make assumptions about people based on their size. We decide who they are. We decide what they're worth. If I wear more, if I wear less, who decides what that makes me? What that means? Is my value based only on your perception? Or is your opinion of me not my responsibility?
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That's why you kill the king. Think that we would fade away. But we fresh every day, man. Now when it comes to sound business, is we that run the scene. Cause we fresh and green. Come.